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It's sparking. Route 104 and Town Line Road for the tree on the power lines. It's sparking 2003.

0: Gibson Fire, 7032 Lake Ave between Church Road and Jersey Road for the part of a tree down partially blocking. That's Winston Fire, 7032 Lake Ave for the tree down. 2006.
1: Williamson Fire acknowledges.
0: Williamson Fire acknowledge. East Williamson acknowledge.

0: Lions Fire respond, 233 Pleasant Valley between Jackson Hill and Jackson School Road. Water main wire down across the road. That's Lions Fire, 233 Pleasant Valley Road, wire down across the road. 2006. 2006.
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2: RGNE pull 256. I got primary down along 104. Should notify RGNE with a tree halfway in the road.
0: Perfect. 4-3 East Williamson, you want a response with a truck?
2: Yeah, go down to Redmond, shut eastbound 104 down.

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1: 7-1, go ahead.
0: I'm the only one here, but do you need anything else from the hall?
1: We're just pulling up on the scene. It looks like it's been dragged off the road. We'll let you know in just a second here. M15-27-1 on scene.

0: 7-1. The branch has been dragged out of the road. The Williamson Simon will be back in service. You can close the call.
1: Copy, Williamson, back in service.

North Rose Fire, respond to the area 7094 Lake Bluff Road for a tree that is on a house. That's 7094 Lake Bluff Road for a tree that's on a house. 2014. Copy back in.

0: respond with North Rose Fire, 7094 Lake Bluff Road. It's going to be across the street for the tree on the house. 2090 Walker Road for a tree that fell on the car. There's no injuries. 7094 Lake Bluff Road between Walker Road and Lake Bluff Road. There's no car. So the tree on the house. Injuries. Your neighbor is still inside. Unknown if she's injured. 2015.
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0: Chief Palmyra Fire, another call in your district, 3191 Route 21 for a tree down blocking both lanes. 3191 Route 21 for a tree down blocking both lanes, 2015.
1: 19-3 to fire dispatch.
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1: I'm en route to the call on Centenary Road.
0: Copy 19-3, do you need another retone?
1: Yeah, go ahead and tone it out again.
0: Received.

Zoning Soda Spire, 6212 South Centenary Road for the tree down blocking both lanes. Three Zoning Soda Spire, 6212 South Centenary Road for a tree down blocking both lanes, 2016.

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0: South Macedon, respond to Erie Street North and Main Street for a tree down blocking one lane. Erie Street North and Main Street for a tree down blocking one lane.
1: 14-2 dispatch, we have two calls.
0: That's affirmative. Your second call is going to be by Sins in 3191 Route 21. It's a tree down blocking both lanes.
1: Wait, go ahead, please,
0: hey, Hoff.
1: Is there any injuries on Walker?
0: That's a negative.
2: Check and see if Lakeshore can cover that here on call.
1: I'm going to come back to the crew.
0: I will see if Lakeshore can handle it. Well, Lakeshore, respond to the area. 6485 Kelly Road.

0: 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That's 6485 Kelly Road with tree down with blinds.
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0: 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Is that correct? You're just past Austin?
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0: 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Pull down, for pull and wires down. That's 6467 Kelly Road, free. Pull and wires down, 2021. Heavy 24-2, just advising both of those calls are going to be the same.
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9: 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I'm on scene on Kelly Road with primaries down across the road.
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0: Respond with Newark Ambulance on standby 537 Tillier Road. 3218 Goosen Road, broken arm. Tree and wires down. That's 3218 Goosen Road for tree and wires down, 2023.
3: Racing is going to be ambulance 14 responding to itself.
0: 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WN-36 just standby. 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
0: 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South Macedon, another call in your district. 1458 Erie Street Road for a tree that's in the road. It's 1458 Erie Street Road for a tree that's in the roadway, 2023.
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1: 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I'm in route from Beach Road and Bower Road.
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0: 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Wayne, all units, emergency traffic only, emergency traffic only.
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1: 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I'm continuing on to the emergency out on North 14 North.
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0: Wayne County to Mercy, send an EMS to Tillier. Wayne County to Mercy, send an EMS to Tillier.
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0: 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I'll advise in a minute.
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0: Dispatch, did we get toned out for Clyde tree down instead of Clyde? That's Clyde District.
1: That's going to be our mistake on our end. We had no more attachables, so it gave the next available.
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0: 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It's Lions Fire, 64 Water Street, third floor smoke, room 7. 2045.
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4: We have two poles snapped here on Kelly Road with the main wires down.
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EMS respond to 1558 Warranty Road, 82-year-old female, conscious and breathing, eyes are open, just not responding. County EMS 1558 Warranty Road, 82-year-old female, not responding. 2048.

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0: Waters, looking to see if you can assemble a crew. We have several calls that nobody's en route to. And that's Silver Waters, looking to see if you're able to assemble a crew. We have several calls in pending. 2052.
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3: North base.
0: You can first start towards that.
1: I can start.
0: Just advising, we received a call for the tractor supply job. There is somebody stuck behind a tractor. They're stuck behind tractor supply due to the tree.
2: Yes, ma'am. As of right now, I can't have
3: the crew on the way there. We'll keep you posted.
0: Received. Would you be able to meet up with Newark Medic 1, make a full crew at 1558 Warren Key Road?
2: Yes, ma'am. We can do that.
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1: 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Wayne County, demand 2, we're on the way back from RGH.

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1: 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I'm going to stand Silverwater's down. You should be there quicker.
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0: Gonna need an ISEG on Leech Road, pole 117.
1: Pole 117 on Leech Road for an ISEG, copy.
0: It's got a tree down on primaries and a cable line down involved with the primaries across Madison Street.
1: Leech Road in Madison?
0: Yes, Leech in Madison.
1: Silver Waters. Sir, do you want me to move south someplace or just
2: 14-2 dispatch.
3: 14-2.
1: You have a full crew?
2: Gonna be secondary to the house.
1: That's negative, sir.
2: Night site P292. 13-1.
1: I'll watch you for now, just stay in SOTUS. 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
3: Fourteen-2, can you repeat your last? 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
1: Village of SOTUS is fine.
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1: I do believe I have a crew here, if that's what you need.
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1: that house. That sounds good. Why don't you grab them and then head into SOTUS. Dispatcher, a newer medic 1, your status?
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2: Yeah, can I also get code enforcement sent to this scene? 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
3: 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Dispatch 14-2.
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3: Received.
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1: 25's on.
2: You're going into Newark, 5377 Tulare Road between Eckert and Whitbeck for the subjects with injuries. There's going to be two patients. I got Phelps going with you. Police on location requesting you. 5377 Tulare Road. Pretty subject with two patients. Coming right at you.
3: Yep. First EMS, wait back.
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3: Go ahead.
1: 2-4 and 207 responding to that tire PI.
3: You want rescue?
1: Yeah, roll it if you got the people.
3: Oh, we got the people.

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Phone for the crash on 318. Lieutenant Tire. Rescue 2 responding to 556, Route 318 for the crash.

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0: Received. Newark 11-1 dispatch.
2: 11-1.
0: I don't know if you ever got an ETA for NYSEC for behind tractor supply. If you could give them a call again, tell them that the cross arms are actively burning, and if they don't get here to get it out, they're going to lose the primaries and the cross arms.
2: Received.
3: Well, we're 25-1 at dispatch. We acknowledge a call on Mill Road. We'll keep track of our time until the restrict is lifted.
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4: All right, I'm going to be all set. I have the two ambulances en route. However, if you want to head towards the village of Newark in case you need ALS, doesn't sound like it, though.
1: Received. 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

0: dispatch, you're a 14-2. 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
0: inquiring the need for code enforcement.
1: Yeah, I just want to have check the house. We got some structural damage, that's all.
0: Structural damage to the house, copy.

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1: 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WN7, go ahead.
2: They're coming, Alliance. They're on seat.
1: Okay, they're on seat. You guys all set? Be all set there?
3: Four.
2: Yeah,

Lord,

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1: 25-1.
0: Yes, ma'am, there's a branch hanging in the high tension wire. No arcing and sparking at this time. Nice link pole number 24.
1: What's your location?
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0: That second call on Guzum, one of the same. You can close it.
2: 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Between Manhattan and Lawrence Streets, we have a cardiac patient who passed out, unconscious, 17-year-old female. County MS, 169 Canal Street for the cardiac.
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1: The town is barricaded Kelly Road where the two power RG&E poles have snapped and tree across the road with the mains in it. Do you want the number of the pole?
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2: 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Free 17-year-old female that passed out. 2125.
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1: 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They did not call for help.
2: All right, I think they're at 159. 159 now, they just moved.
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4: I copy, I'm on location. I'll just assume the radios aren't going to work as soon as they step out of the car, so I guess good luck to me.
2: All right, well, I can hear you now. Is Phelps on location yet?
4: Negative. No, oh, actually it does look like Phelps is here too.
2: I copy. They're there. Thank you.

Somerville Fire Responder 5990 Austin Road for the tree down partially blocking. 5990 Austin Road for the tree down partially blocking. 2134.

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1: Copy, 5-2. Do you need the Arcadia Zurich Norris job still open?
2: No, you can close that. There's nothing here we can do. It's off the road.
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0: 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You can go ahead and close them up.
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2: They will be transporting soon, basic. We will be back in service.
0: Copy. Lines attack 3 also responding. On the call. Put you back.
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2: 10-4, anyone else were needed?
0: Lines of tech 3 is out. I'll be holding currently.
2: 10-4, thank
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Lions Fire, respond to the area of 100 Montezuma Street for the wires that are on fire. It's 100 Montezuma Street for the wires that are on fire, 2142.

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2: Connie, sorry, go ahead, dispatch.
0: Sure. Connie, we're not able to reach the station. We're hearing dozens of calls on this Montezuma Street wire fire.
2: There's a few of us going.

0: another call in your district, Queen Street and Butternut Street, for the tree down blocking half the road. That's Queen Street and Butternut Street for the tree down blocking half the road, 2144.
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1: The Lions attack tree is going to handle that.
0: Copy, attack tree responding to Queen and Butternut.
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1: 7-1, you're in the area. 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
0: 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We'll be clearing.
1: 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We'll be clearing. 2147.
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1: 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The unit's covering. 7-1, go ahead. You have the air.
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0: 11-4, we just received a call from the subject that was stuck behind the tractor supply. They're saying they're still there, stuck in their vehicle. 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
0: Copy. 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
3: Yep, that's where we were. Can you give me a vehicle description?
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0: Lions, did you guys go out to 64 Water Street? I just got a call from a resident saying that the fire alarm's still going off.
1: Received. I'll respond up there with Engine 7.
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0: 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The status from apartment 7, is that the one from earlier?
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0: Yeah, we found the vehicle. Can you come back down? Looks like we're probably going to have to cut a tree up to get him out of here.
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2: 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Williamson, the county for ALS, 4101 Arrow Bend for trouble breathing. 2209.
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0: 7-1, law enforcement is requesting for fire to respond back out to Route 14 and Clipple Road, stating that a tree needs to be cut up.
1: They're going to have to call the state for that. We can't handle that tree.
0: Proceed.
1: 7-1, the dispatch.
0: 7-1.
1: Multiple ISAC trucks on scene. I'm on the street. Line fires back in.

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2: 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They're going to try to get a hold of the alarm company to get somebody down to either put it on bypass or take care of the issue. 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

Dispatcher County EMS, respond 190 Canal Street, apartment number 1, between Holly Street and Joy Street. The patient said no power for her oxygen machine, needs assistance. No trouble breathing currently. It's County EMS to 190 Canal Street, apartment number 1, for the assist, 2219.

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1: 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Be advised, we started law for this. It's a hazard.
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0: There's no answer from maintenance. We left them a voicemail.
1: Received. 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He did answer. Alarm has been put in silence. He'll be down shortly. Line fires back.
0: Received.

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0: Looks like you still have a couple calls open. Can you close out all jobs for us?
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0: Okay, they're showing on bricks, so bird eye check-in. Thank you.

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0: We're still showing attached to the 169 Canal Street. 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
2: Okay. How old are you?
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0: 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Williamson covering for Ontario, 2213 Bear Creek, 67-year-old female, vomiting with abdominal pain, 2343.
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Boulevard, dispatcher to Newark. Check the area 206 Grace Avenue for the fire alarm going off. As far as dispatcher to Newark, check the area 206 Grace Avenue for the fire alarm going off.

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0: 11-4 Dispatch, I'm out in the area. Who is the caller on this?
1: Your caller was going to be calling in from 206 Grace Avenue. Say she stepped outside with their pet and she heard the fire alarm going off.
0: Copy.

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Area 206 Grace Avenue with a fire alarm. At 320 York Suffolk Crew respond 206 Grace Avenue for the fire alarm going off. You do have 11-4 in the area.

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0: 11-4, no acknowledgement from the base. What's your pleasure?
1: No need to retell him. That's actually my neighborhood. I'm on foot trying to find us.
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dispatcher, Savannah, 13800 Kern Crossroad, between number 39 Road and Taylor Road. You have 50 to 60 tires burning. A lot of black smoke. 13800 Kern Crossroad, 40 tires on fire. 528.

0: 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Shortly on the way to the scene.
1: 18-3 NOA 531.
0: Manicar 18-3 required to bed. You got NCAN on the way.
1: Yeah, that's a negative.
0: Local law on the way.
1: 18-3, it's a negative. At this point, we just have you on the way.
0: Okay, well, I got heavy black smoke in the air. Why don't you start me local law and MCAN?
1: Copy.

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Savannah, 13800 Current Cross, pretty tire fire, 533.

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dispatcher, South Butler, 13800 Kern Cross Road, Savannah, between number 39 Road and Taylor Road, for 50 to 60 tires on a fire. South Butler, 13800 Kern Cross Road, for the tire fire, 536.

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0: 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Looking for a tanker and foam. Respond to Savannah 13800 Kern Crossroad for a tire fire. South Butler, respond with your tanker and foam. 13800 Kern Crossroad for the tire fire. 539.
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0: dispatcher, Reed Tony, South Macedon, Alderman Road, over 31 on Alderman, for the wire down the road. South Macedon, Alderman, over 31 on Alderman, for the wire down, 624.
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0: 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If anybody calls it in again, it's going to be at the address of 1318, but I curled it up and put it by the pole.
1: Hey, copy 312. 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
0: That's affirmative, nothing we can do here. I'll put some codes up and that's it.
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Paris Metro Clyde, Peters Road on Route 31, on Peters Road for a tree on wires. Clyde Fire, Peters Road and Route 31, on Peters Road for the tree on wires, 659.

Lawrence, Massanutten, respond to Railroad Avenue. 89-year-old female, conscious and breathing, general must go. That's Massanutten Town 2, Railroad Avenue for the general must.

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0: ET121. This is a small tree on a Spectrum fiber line, Spectrum pole 2. Not anything you guys can do.
1: Okay, I figured. That's what it usually is on there. Dispatch, your copy? Cable where? Yeah, affirmative. Spectrum pole 2. I got fiber that runs through that area. If you could just notify them, please.
2: Spectrum pole 2, copy.
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That's Newark. Investigate the fire alarm going off the Wayne County Action Program, 301 Stewart Avenue.

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0: You start the job for a walk up at our base. 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
1: Received. You want that as the incident address as well?
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0: 3 responding to the intersection by the elementary school for a tree on the wire. That'll be at the corner of Queen and William.
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Internet, South Butler, respond. The area of 31 and Severance Road, part of wires down on the roadway and possibly taken down by a tree. No one here, Spartan scene. At Savannah, South Butler, respond. The area of Route 31 and Severance Road for the wires down on the roadway. 824.

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0: Need to shut this road down, start RGME.
1: You're all static. I got, you need DOT and RGME. What else did you need?
0: I need to, I got primaries going, or primary to the house across the road. It's going to be impassable for tractor trailers. You're going to have to start me fire police to shut down 31 at Severance and 31 at 89
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0: Palmyra, East Palmyra, respond 120 Canandaigua Street, the primary school, responding for the fire alarm activation. Palmyra, East Palmyra, 120 Canandaigua Street, the Palmac Primary School for the fire alarm activation, 829.
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0: Retoning Savannah for fire police for traffic control. 31 and Severance Road for the wires down blocking the roadway. Retoning Savannah for fire police for traffic control. 31 and Severance Road for the tree down blocking. Correction, the wires down blocking. 831.
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0: RD&E's been advised to get a crew out as soon as they can.
1: Okay, copy. Did you contact New York State DOT?
0: They are next on my list. Copy, 3-3. We just heard back from the alarm company. 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

0: 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Go south and take the 31 and 89 interchange and shut the road down.
1: Copy. Can I get down Severance Road?
0: It's 31. You're just going to have to be careful behind the front.
1: Copy, Chief. 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
0: I said you can go down 31. We just can't let truck trailers down through there. You just got to be careful of the primaries.
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0: Just advising, DOT was advised. They didn't say that they'll be able to get out there.

Fairville respond. 5228 Decker Road, Sand Hill Road, Cowles Road. Put up a tree down blocking one lane. Fairville, the area of 5228 Decker Road, sort of a tree down blocking one lane, 855.

3, Joni, Fairville, respond. The area 5228 Decker Road between Sand Hill Road and Cowles Road. We're by tree down blocking one lane, no wires involved. 3, Joni, Fairville, 5228 Decker Road for the tree down blocking one lane, 858.

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1: 251.
0: Yes, sir. It was just south of 3136 Walworth Palmyra Road. I have a tree partially in the road. County or the town highway has been notified. They're going to handle it in case you get any calls on it.
1: Received. Do you need a cheap job on it, or are you all good?
0: Negative, sir. We're all good.
1: Received.
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1: 507.
0: You can hold all equipment in quarters. 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
1: Received. If I hear something from base, I'll let them know.
2: Faro base acknowledged.
1: Copy, Bear Village acknowledged.

and respond. 21 Franklin Road, where the Treon power lines hanging over the roadway. Marion, 21 and Franklin Road for the tree on the lines hanging over the roadway. 908.

0: 6669 Redmond Road. You're responding out. I have a 6-year-old passed out, bleeding from the ear. Kansas County MS 6669 Redmond Road. Responding, I have law enforcement on location reporting a 6-year-old that's passed out, bleeding from the ear.
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Tony Marion, 21 Franklin Road for the Ripley tree on the power lines. 3 Tony Marion, 21 and Franklin Road for the tree on the power lines hanging over the roadway. 912.

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0: 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Tractor trailers are able to get underneath it.
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1: 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Okay, I just wanted you to shut it down. Just send everybody around.
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1: Copy, I'll give them a call back.

Dispatch, Duke County. I'm out looking for a response for Hillcrest Drive. We off of Dickerson Street. Have a 75-year-old female conscious and breathing with a possible stroke. That's County MS 4 Hillcrest Drive for the possible stroke.

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0: dispatcher to Lyons County MS, EMS, and fire coordinator for the advisement. Responded to the Taco Bell 1531 for the reported structure fire. Could I report the fire alarm's going off and they do see smoke? It's Lyons, fire and EMS coordinator, EMS, or Wayne County EMS. Responded to the Taco Bell 1531 for the possible structure fire.
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0: 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A 24-year-old female conscious and breathing with shoulder pain after a motor vehicle accident. That's Ontario to the TOPS, 6272 Furnace Road for the shoulder pain after a motor vehicle accident.
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Williamson, 11060 Albany Drive for the 28-year-old male with a arm laceration. That's Williamson, 11060 Albany Drive for the 28-year-old male with a laceration to the arm.

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1: 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Can you call back and see if the patient can either come down to us or buzz us in?
0: Affirmative.

0: 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We still have the car on the line. 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He feels like he's in a pass out. 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
1: 36, can you start maintenance or somebody for forced entry into the building?
0: Yeah, we'll start the fire department for you. 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We'll get fire started precautionary.
1: Great, Dave. 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

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Have an 87-year-old female conscious and breathing who suffered a fall. Prince County MS looking for you to respond. 7424 Route 31 for the fall.

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Class, Clyde First Respond, 10505 Turnpike Road, between Jenkins Road and Birch Road, for the 97-year-old male, conscious and breathing with a fall. County EMS, Clyde First Respond, 10505 Turnpike Road, for the 97-year-old male with a fall. 1211.

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0: 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You're responding for a 55-year-old male, conscious and breathing with a fall. NORC, 102 Cobblestone Terrace, the DDSO, for the 55-year-old male with a fall. 1219.
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0: County EMS respond, 61 Spencer Street, just off Jackson Street, for the 45-year-old male, conscious and breathing with an illness. County EMS, 61 Spencer Street, for the 45-year-old male with an illness, 1235.
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0: dispatch from Madison Town Ambulance. Madison Town, go ahead. There's apparently a gentleman in the parking lot of the ambulance base looking for assistance from police officers. Could you dispatch or let the officers know?
1: Affirm. 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
0: We made it to Newark.
1: Copy, back out of Newark. Dispatch from Aston in town. Problem resolved. Received, I'll have them disregard.

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0: 14-3 copies that. I'm standing down.

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0: 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We are starting CPR instructions. Ontario, 104 Lakeside Road, a 57-year-old male, not conscious, not breathing, starting CPR. They're pulled over on the side of the road in a black truck, 1359.
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0: Madison, looking to stand by for a possible wind with law. Responding to 808 Yellow Mills Road, the Sunnybrook Trailer Park, Lot 3. They'll be responding for a family trouble, call reporting someone was punched in the face. 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Have law responding out for a family trouble, or if someone punched in the face. 4206.
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0: Copy, Madison, acknowledged.

applied to PMS, fire EMS coordinator Hugh Seisman. We're on road, line road, or a vehicle off the roadway with one reported injury. Road, North Road, Clyde, County EMS, EMS coordinator Hugh Seisman. We're on road, line road, for the one field MVA, vehicle off the roadway with one minor injury reported. 4209.

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1: 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Callers plotting about a quarter mile north of the intersection. That's not advising per law. We got, they're all set with you. Just go back in service.
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0: to 3955 Bridge Chapel Road for the tree hanging over the roadway, partially blocking. Experience fire. 3955 Bridge Chapel Road for the tree over the roadway. Cross streets of Walworth Marion Road and Dean Road. 1422.
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0: EMS respond to 61 Spencer Street for the 42-year-old male, weakness and trouble breathing. County EMS 61 Spencer Street for the 42-year-old male, trouble breathing. Cross streets of Jackson Street, 1428.
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0: Marion, respond. Area of White Road, Bigley Road. Sort of a tree hanging over the roadway, no wires involved. Marion, White Road and Quigley Road for the tree hanging over the roadway. No wires involved.
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0: Ontario, another colony district, county after start. 1047 Willis Road, between Slocum Road and Lakeside Road. For the 20-year-old male, conscious and breathing, possible heat stroke. Ontario, another call in your district, county MS start, 1047 Willis Road for the 20-year-old male with possible heat stroke, 1440.
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Have law enforcement out with one patient requesting a checked over. Lakeshore, 5645 Reeds Road for the check over with law enforcement on location. 1527.

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1: Copy, 11 is all set, be all set.

for response to the thruway at mile marker 3203. The truck smoking, no flame showing, eastbound lane. Cloud fire, looking to respond to the thruway, mile marker 3203 in the eastbound lane. The truck that is smoking, 1540.

0: Western Wayne, looking for a crew, County MS start, 3759 Huntley Road, the Hidden Valley Trailer Park, lot number 61. Have an unknown aged female, conscious with trouble breathing. It's Western Wayne, looking for a crew, County MS start, 3759 Huntley Road, the Hidden Valley Trailer Park, lot number 61. Look for the unknown aged female with trouble breathing. 1543.
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320 Clydefire. Respond to the throughway, mile marker 3203 in the eastbound lane for the truck that is smoking. No flame showing. 320 Clydefire to the throughway, mile marker 3203 in the eastbound lane for the truck that is smoking. 1546.

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rocket fire respond to the area of Lawville and Ridge Road between 104 and Ridge for the dead tree on the ground that is smoking. Respond to Lawville and Ridge Road, the wooded area for the dead tree that is smoking. 1554.

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1: Copy, Lakeshore.

Tony Walker in the area of Lawville Road and Ridge Road for the tree down. That's smoking retailing in the area of Lawville Road and Ridge Road. Have a tree down. No wires involved. It's smoking.

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0: 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Sumerian, WN 6M location. 3759 Huntley Road, in Valley Trailer Park, last 61. 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
0: Hey, Marion, acknowledge.

0: Creek in Nowoka, in the area of Lawville Road and Ridge Road for the tree down. Reported to be smoking, no wires them up. That's Red Creek in Nowoka, Lawville Road and Ridge Road. I have a tree down that is smoking. Reported no wires them up.
1: 2806, fire control.
0: 2806.
1: I'm close, I'll advise.
2: Mercury
0: and SS, you can tell A11
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0: Yeah, Mercury, 11 going to Newark.

0: 2806, fire control.
1: 2806.
0: 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Probably close the call.

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0: Dispatch, Shanghai, WN6, is there a status update on any help for lifting?
1: Medic 84, which should be there shortly, as well as Marion Fire has the truck in line.
0: Thank you.
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Ontario Ambulance, 1272 Patty Lane, between South Slocum and 350. 39-year-old female with trouble breathing. That's Ontario, 1272 Patty Lane for the trouble breathing.

0: Ontario is acknowledging. Can you start the counting for ALS, please?
1: County Ontario looking for ALS. 1272 Patty Lane, switch over here. County MS, into Ontario, 1272 Patty Lane, switch over here.

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3: Dispatch, Wayne County Medic 84. My apologies, I'm having trouble with the radio. I'm en route for the ALS for Ontario.
1: Rear seats. WN4, copy.
4: E84, copy. Standing down. Thank you, sir.

0: slower through span area 686, route 441, for the line down in the roadway, unknown type. It's west slower in the area 686, route 441, for the line down in the roadway.
1: Give
0: me 26-1 on the way.

0: like you can take some
1: 90 to 84. We're going to be coming out here shortly.
2: Do you 90, you're going to be all set then?
1: All set, be all set.

0: 26-2 to dispatch.
1: 26-2.
0: Yeah, it was a phone line. It's been removed from the road. If you could make the notify to Verizon, the service for 657 Route 441 has been broken.
1: Copy 26-2, phone line has been removed. Make the notify to Verizon.
0: Yeah, you can put the West Walworth assignment back in service too, please.
1: Wait, 26-2, put the West Walworth assignment back in. 26-1, you copy?
0: Oh yeah, I got it. Thank you.
1: West Walworth base, you copy?
2: Yeah, West Walworth base now, just

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0: York, County Mass, 100 Sunset Drive to Demain, to the Bills unit. An 88-year-old female trail breeder. It's Newark County EMS for the ALS, 100 Sunset Drive to DeMay for the trail breeder.
1: This is Wayne County Medic 83 acknowledged.
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Marion Fire. Name is spending 3792 Mill Street. Caller reporting it's going to be on the firehouse roadside. Got a tree on the wires. That's Marion. Address 3792 Mill Street. Going to be on the firehouse roadside of the address. Got a tree on the wires.

0: 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Be advised, it's right at the end of our driveway at the fire station. Tree and wires down.
1: Hey, we're going to acknowledge. 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Tree and wires down.
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0: 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Triplex to the residence is down.
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0: 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They didn't give us an ETA.
1: No worries. It's in our driveway. You can close our end out.
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Red Silver Waters County EMS, 7131 Bayview Drive for the fall.

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0: Going to be a half a crew, sir.
1: Copy, I got no flag cars around in the area. Are you got the county started?
0: Yeah, would you please?

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1: Wayne County, WM1 to dispatch. 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
1: SOTUS, the village, their base.
0: If they'd like to cover this, they're welcome to, sir.
1: I figured as much that they were going to take it.

0: York County for the Church Street, South Main. I'm going to be at Central Park at the Farmer's Market. It's a 9-year-old male. They had a sinkable episode. That's Newark County, Mass. For the Church Street, South Main, Central Park, the Farmer's Market for a 9-year-old male that's unconscious. Was passed out.
1: Newark County.
0: Newark acknowledges. Silverwater's Medic 3, go ahead.
2: Yeah, I'm going to respond to the scene, sir, just as an extra set of hands.
0: Okay.
3: Dispatch, Wayne County, WM6, acknowledge.
0: Copy, WM6. I have you back from the other one. I'll put you acknowledging the next one.

0: the Pulleyville Voice of the Fire Indian on 6144 Mary Sutherland Road between Condon and Pearl. For the girl on fire, text the residents. They're unable to extinguish the female or refuses to leave the residence. Was that 4-3? You cut yourself off.
1: Yes, sir. 4-3 is on the way.
0: Copy.
2: 27-1.
0: Yes, dispatch, copy. 27-6, are you on the way? Other unit calling, go ahead.
3: That is affirmative.
2: 27-1,
0: copy, I'll show you, nervous. 27-1, I guess, on the way.
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0: Manic, 1-4-0-6. 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
2: 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She's been down and she's, you know, alert and conscious and that, but she says she's injured.
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0: 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Palmyra East, Palmyra, 2248 Maple Avenue for the tree down.
1: 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Stand down, everybody. Hold the East Williamson quarters.
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0: Springs. Near a church on Broad Street. I have a flower pot on fire. Next to the Elks Lodge. That's why I'm there at Church Street, Broad Street, for the flower pot on fire.
1: 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Engine 7 is on the way.
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0: Madison, Madison Center, Madison Town, your ambulance. EMS coordinators for the advisement. We 1232 Canandaigua Road. Have a two-car motor vehicle accident on injuries. We're in the bend. That's all Madison, Madison Center. Madison Town, your ambulance, EMS coordinators. There you go, 1232 Canandaigua Road. The two-car MVA unknown on injuries. We ran on the bend.
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0: 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We're going to have to shut down at Cockle and Victor.
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2: 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I'm receiving another alarm for zone 1. 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
1: Briefing.

Ontario, Wayne County EMS. Just start. 7784 Rotor Parkway, Ontario Drive in Lakeshire East. Responding for the 80-year-old male that's fallen, I'm able to get up. It's Ontario County EMS 774, correction, 7784 Rotor Parkway for the fall.

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0: Car 2-1 dispatch. You can clear the alarm from the school. Custodian's going to remain on scene. You may get other alarms. Ignore them until they call and say that a higher level person has removed that head, and then they'll be back in service. They're going to let you know when that happens.
1: Receive 2-1.

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0: Newark Fire Rescue EMS, County Philly LS. Near 111 Georgiana Street, for the one vehicle hit a sign that went into the house, unknown extent of injuries. Newark Fire EMS, County EMS, 111 Georgiana Street, for the vehicle into the house.
1: Newark, Scott.
0: Newark, acknowledging.
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1: 11-6, go ahead.
0: We're going to be on site here, Kirk, fire back, sir.
1: Very good, sir. Put fire back.